complex. 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Won't anybody have this dance? People are strange when there's no respect.

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0: rescue me? 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When I need your love, if I need your help, would you rescue me? Would you rescue me?
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We'd like to dedicate this one to you, Mexico City! This one's called Ave Maria No More.

0: 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I'm break into your
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1: De l'humour,
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0: Last night I was watching TV, and I was watching the Lakers, and I watched them get beat really badly by the Golden State Warriors, and I was really bummed. I was sitting at home, and I threw the remote control against one, and I was saying, fuck the Warriors! Fuck the Warriors! Stop my fucking dick, goddamn, fuck them! But then, Tom Colbert came backstage tonight, and he's a very, very nice guy. I was very excited to meet him. Fuck the Warriors tonight.
1: Not only that, but you want to know a secret? I was doing my warm-ups in the bathroom.
0: Yeah.
1: And Tom and his fiance, they came in.
0: Yeah.
1: And I was going, boom, boom, boom, boom, boom, boom, boom. Yeah. And Tom says, you mind if I come into the bathroom? I said, no, that's all right. I figured he was going to go take a leak, right? Sits right down next to me and takes a big old dump. Tom Tobin takes a big old dump right in the bathroom next to me. I was very excited.
0: NBA shit, dude.
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Like this song, if I did it, party people in the place tonight. If you're feeling alright and you're out of sight, say hey.